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0: 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Many of you all remember me for being the guy that they call Pretty Willie. If I can be honest, the pretty gone, but I'm holding on to handsome pretty good. 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
1: Right here, we got the Get Up News, Griff's Prayer to Erica Ism, and the music that you love. So wake up with us. Y'all know how we do. We'll be faith walking.
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0: Hey family, it's Willie Mo Jr. here, and I got a special love for Little Rock. God has done a special work in my life. Many of you all remember me for being the guy that they call Pretty Willie. If I can be honest, the pretty gone, but I'm holding on to handsome pretty good. 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

0: Hey family, it's Willie Mo Jr. here, and I got a special love for Little Rock. God has done a special work in my life. Many of you all remember me for being the guy that they call Pretty Willie. If I can be honest, the pretty gone, but I'm holding on to handsome pretty good. But let me tell you something, God can work a new thing in your life, and he can change the chapters of your life. 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
1: 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Say, neighbor, I am a sanctified witness for the Lord. 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
1: Right here, we got the Get Up News, Griff's Prayer to Erica Ism, and the music that you love. So wake up with us. Y'all know how we do. We'll be faith walking,
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0: 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God has done a special work in my life. Many of you all remember me for being the guy that they call Pretty Willie. If I can be honest, the pretty gone, but I'm holding on to handsome pretty good. 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

0: Hey family, it's Willie Mo Jr. here, and I got a special love for Little Rock. God has done a special work in my life. Many of you all remember me for being the guy that they call Pretty Willie. If I can be honest, the pretty gone, but I'm holding on to handsome pretty good. But let me tell you something, God can work a new thing in your life, and he can change the chapters of your life. 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
1: Right here, we got the Get Up News, Griff's Prayer to Erica Ism, and the music that you love. So wake up with us. Y'all know how we do. We'll be faith walking,
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0: 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Many of you all remember me for being the guy that they call Pretty Willie. If I can be honest, the pretty gone, but I'm holding on to handsome pretty good. 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

0: family, it's Willie Mo Jr. here, and I got a special love for Little Rock. God has done a special work in my life. Many of you all remember me for being the guy that they call Pretty Willie. If I can be honest, the pretty gone, but I'm holding on to handsome pretty good. But let me tell you something. 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And that's why I'm so grateful that I get an opportunity to be on radio in my second home, Little Rock, Arkansas. 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
1: Right here, we got the Get Up News, Griff's Prayer to Erica Ism, and the music that you love. 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Y'all know how we do. 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
2: Psalms 91 and 1 says, "He that dwelleth in the secret place of the Most High shall abide under the shadow of the Almighty." Come on, survive.

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We gon' take a trip up 95 North. Y'all know how they do it up there. 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Come on, Tenors!

0: Hey family, it's Willie Mo Jr. here, and I got a special love for Little Rock. God has done a special work in my life. Many of you all remember me for being the guy that they call Pretty Willie. If I can be honest, the pretty gone, but I'm holding on to handsome pretty good. But let me tell you something, God can work a new thing in your life, and he can change the chapters of your life. And that's why I'm so grateful that I get an opportunity to be on radio in my second home, Little Rock, Arkansas. 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

0: Hey family, it's Willie Mo Jr. here, and I got a special love for Little Rock. God has done a special work in my life. Many of you all remember me for being the guy that they call Pretty Willie. If I can be honest, the pretty gone, but I'm holding on to handsome pretty good. But let me tell you something. God can work a new thing in your life, and he can change the chapters of your life. And that's why I'm so grateful that I get an opportunity to be on radio in my second home, Little Rock, Arkansas. 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
1: Let me take you back to a gospel. Caribbean vibes felt like in that church.

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1: Right here, we got the Get Up News, Griff's prayer to Ericaism, and the music that you love. So wake up with us. Y'all know how we do. We'll be faith walking.
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We can know who we are because we know whose we are. 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

0: 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God has done a special work in my life. Many of you all remember me for being the guy that they call Pretty Willie. If I can be honest, the pretty gone, but I'm holding on to handsome pretty good. But let me tell you something, God can work a new thing in your life, and he can change the chapters of your life. And that's why I'm so grateful that I get an opportunity to be on radio in my second home, Little Rock, Arkansas. 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

0: Hey family, it's Willie Mo Jr. here, and I got a special love for Little Rock. God has done a special work in my life. Many of you all remember me for being the guy that they call Pretty Willie. If I can be honest, the pretty gone, but I'm holding on to handsome pretty good. But let me tell you something, God can work a new thing in your life, and he can change the chapters of your life. And that's why I'm so grateful that I get an opportunity to be on radio in my second home, Little Rock, Arkansas. 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
1: 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Y'all know how we do. 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

0: Hey family, it's Willie Mo Jr. here, and I got a special love for Little Rock. God has done a special work in my life. Many of you all remember me for being the guy that they call Pretty Willie. If I can be honest, the pretty gone, but I'm holding on to handsome pretty good. But let me tell you something, God can work a new thing in your life, and he can change the chapters of your life. And that's why I'm so grateful that I get an opportunity to be on radio in my second home, Little Rock, Arkansas. 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

0: Hey family, it's Willie Mo Jr. here, and I got a special love for Little Rock. God has done a special work in my life. Many of you all remember me for being the guy that they call Pretty Willie. If I can be honest, the pretty gone, but I'm holding on to handsome pretty good. But let me tell you something, God can work a new thing in your life, and he can change the chapters of your life. And that's why I'm so grateful that I get an opportunity to be on radio in my second home, Little Rock, Arkansas. 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
1: 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So wake up with us. Y'all know how we do. We'll be faith walking.
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0: 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God has done a special work in my life. Many of you all remember me for being the guy that they call Pretty Willie. If I can be honest, the pretty gone, but I'm holding on to handsome pretty good. But let me tell you something, God can work a new thing in your life, and he can change the chapters of your life. And that's why I'm so grateful that I get an opportunity to be on radio in my second home, Little Rock, Arkansas. 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

0: 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Overseer, Carl Hunter. 20th Generational Pastoral Musical Celebration. 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
19: Come on, let's head with me. 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
7: With the look at you, Southern Bay Corp traffic this Thursday morning, state police have no accidents to report. Checking around the metro, we're seeing traffic building up at I-30 eastbound from the 430 interchange back to Alexander. Besides that, no major issues. Remember, slow down, phone down, let's buckle up and be careful. That's your Southern Bay Corp traffic. Southern Bay Corp, wealth builders for everyone. Now, sir, we go to Ike with the Arkansas Traffic Network. I'm Paul Weber.
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6: With a look at your Southern Baycorp traffic this Thursday morning, State Police have no accidents to report. Checking around the metro, we're seeing traffic building up I-30 eastbound from the 430 interchange back to Bryant. Heavy traffic at the north interchange. Remember, slow down, phone down, let's buckle up and be careful. That's your Southern Baycorp traffic. Southern Baycorp, wealth builders for everyone, now serving Little Rock with the Arkansas Traffic Network. I'm Paul Weber.
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0: Johnson, and a special appearance by 89-year-old Vinnie Harris. Overseer Carl Hunter's 20th Generational Pastoral Musical Celebration. 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
3: 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Listen, I'm Pastor Samuel Williams. I'm the pastor of Oak Grove Central Missionary Baptist Church located in Tucker, Arkansas. 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Today's Coffee with PSW is this. It's a single word. It is restitution. Yeah, restitution. Sometimes saying I'm sorry isn't enough. Sometimes you have to put something back. If you took something, then you got to return it. If you damaged something, yeah, you got to repair it. If you owe somebody money, make arrangements to repay it. If you lied about somebody, correct the lie. If you damage someone's reputation, don't just apologize privately while allowing everybody else to believe the false story. Make things right. The Bible teaches us that repentance, it really should produce fruits. And sometimes the fruit of repentance, yeah, is restoration. So ask yourself today, what can I do to repair the damage that I caused? Don't just regret what happened. Do something about it. This is Pastor Samuel Williams. And today's Coffee with PSW here on 102.5 is, when you've taken something away, look for a way to give something back. I'm going to repeat that. When you've taken something away, look for a way to give something back. Father God, in the mighty name of Jesus Christ, we love you. We repent of our sins right now, God. And we ask you to forgive us, purge us, make us clean. But Father God, help us to have a humble heart so that we can go to those that we have offended. In Jesus' mighty name we pray, amen. 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See ya. Bye-bye.
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2: With a look at your Southern Bay Corp traffic this Thursday morning, State Police have no accidents to report. Checking around the metro, we're seeing traffic building up by 30 eastbound from 430 interchange back to Bryant. Heavy traffic at the north interchange to south interchange. Slowdowns at I-57 southbound merging onto I-40 westbound. Remember, slow down, phone down, let's buckle up and be careful. That's your Southern Bay Corp traffic. Southern Bay Corp, world builders for everyone. 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
5: With a look at your Southern Baycorp traffic this Thursday morning, state police have no accidents to report. Checking around the metro, we're seeing heavy traffic, I-30 eastbound 430 back to Bryant, also at the north and south interchanges. Slowdowns at I-57 southbound, merging onto I-40 westbound, 630 eastbound coming into downtown. I-40 eastbound between Morgan and Mayflower. Remember, slow down, phone down, let's buckle up and be careful. That's your Southern Baycorp traffic. Southern Baycorp, world builders for everyone, now serving Little Rock with the Arkansas Traffic Network. I'm Paul Weber.
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0: Man, what I tell you.
1: That's so funny.
2: I drink a lot of tea.
0: Oh,
2: I do
0: that's
2: a lot
0: how you
2: of tea. Hold on. Me.
0: Yeah.
2: I do a lot of runs. And, you know, if you could, I could sing you something.
1: Runs or skips, it sounds like.
0: Skips. Yeah.
2: Yes. I'm skipping and running as I run. I do some skips in between. Yeah. I'm Papa Willie's. I'm doing skips.
0: Y'all read the word of God. That's what we want you to do. Get in the book. Let's get up on this, y'all. Stick around. Trending Topics are up next.
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3: All right, Cheryl, tell us what is trending today.
4: All right, Tyler Perry is doing it again. I know we talked about yesterday his new production company or distribution company for creatives, but this time, and I saw this on social media, where he responded to an 81-year-old former hairstylist who had some damage done to her house, and her insurance company wouldn't pay for the damage. And then now the folk who did, helped her with the house is coming after her. And Tyler Perry was so angry. He said, "Allstate, is this what it's about?" So Perry is stepping up for Brenda Durham, a widow who was displaced from her home thanks to a Valentine's Day pipe burst and a massive fight between her insurance company and the repair company that helped restore her home. Now, Durham, who was facing an $18,000 mechanic lien due to the repairs not being paid by Allstate, is having the lien paid for by Perry, who took to Instagram and issued a warning to the insurance giant, wondering why they were not living up to their company slogan in this instance. Now, I know when you got an older house, that means you've been paying on your insurance for years and years and years. And when it comes time for you to ask for help, then, they want to say it's wear and tear or because, but it was a pipe burst in our house. And that's going to happen in some of the older homes,
5: right?
4: We're dealing with that in my mother's, the house my mother left me and my brother, because we need a new roof. And because it's been raining excessively here in the DMV, it's starting to leak. And so we were asking the insurance company, they gave us the money to help repairs inside, but the roof, they talk about wear and tear. Yes, it's an old house. Yes. It's an old house. And so weather is causing, caused us to do this. And we patched it because it started leaking, and they won't understand. In other words, I understand her dilemma.
5: Yes,
4: and
5: me
4: she
5: too.
4: Was saying, she was
6: but
4: saying,
6: it's good that she got Tyler just to say something, because they don't want that smoke.
4: Right.
6: They don't want no social media smoke or nothing. So it'll be handled. Watch.
4: But how about the other seniors or people who have homes that they've been living in and paying insurance forever for them to deny them? And then now she was like, and where am I going to live? I mean, she was distraught. I saw the video on social. So Tyler responded to it, and now he's helping her. And I think he said, "No worries. I got you." And I love that. But how many other 80 plus year old women or men going through the same scenario? Come on, insurance companies.
5: Oh, me and Warren got robbed. We came home and jewelry was just gone. Nothing was broken. No windows, no doors. So it must have been somebody that we knew, right?
4: Mm-hmm.
5: His watch, my Rolex, my wedding ring. So much stuff was missing. When we sent the claim to the insurance company, they said, "Oh, he's a producer. Doesn't that just come with the territory of black producers?"
4: Oh.
5: I tell you, our white Jewish businesswoman sent him the best letter you could ever receive from a white woman who's fighting on your behalf. When I tell you, it was so insulting. It was so insulting that we pay this premium, and then when it's time for you to cover the expenses, cover the loss, then you challenge me because we're black.
6: You disappear.
4: And you're a producer.
5: Oh my God. Oh my God. Oh, yeah. The insurance is cold-blooded. I think term insurance is a total joke.
4: Yeah.
5: Because when you need it, that's when it's gone.
6: Woo!
4: Yeah. Yeah. So anyway, I hope, like you said, Griff, I hope they do right by her. And thank you for Tyler Perry stepping up. And a lot of celebrities have done that without even making note of it. You know what I mean? He didn't say on his socials he was, but according to news sources, he is helping her. All right. Got to shout out my girl, Marette Brown Clark, and Anthony Brown and Group Therapy. They're about to go on tour, and they're calling it the Therapy Tour.
5: Nice.
4: And I'd love to mention this because they're doing it themselves, right? Marette's management company.
5: Why not?
4: Is creating it herself. I know, right? I know you to do that too. Like, I'm not waiting on nobody. If we tour, we tour.
6: That's the rule.
4: And
6: that's
4: so,
6: the rule.
4: It kicks off October 10th in Savannah, Georgia, and it's going to end in Baltimore. That's their hometown, of course, so it's going to end there. But you check the dates in between. Go to thetherapytour.com, thetherapytour.com. Of course, it's based on music being therapy, especially gospel and Christian music. And that's the name of Anthony's group. It's a play off of that, and I think it's going to be dope. So check it out. Our friends are going on tour. All right, that's what's trending.
5: I hope they come to the West Coast. We'll never
4: let me see if they got West Coast dates.
5: Listen, let me know.
4: Yeah. No, I don't see any. But anywho, go to thetherapytour.com and check to see if it's coming to a city near you. All right, if you're celebrating your birthday, you're celebrating today with August Alsina. You're also celebrating with my good friend Carla Williams. Happy birthday, Carla. And Yolanda Cox. And if it's your birthday, well, happy birthday.
5: Happy birthday, everybody. And that's the trending topics. Thank y'all so much. Let's see. Joy Taylor with the Daily Play is up next on Get Up Mornings.
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1: This is the Daily Play with Joy Taylor. Las Vegas announced Wednesday that Kirk Cousins will start week one, not first overall pick Fernando Mendoza. New head coach Clint Kubiak's decision has always seemed inevitable. Cousins began training camp as Las Vegas's QB1 and has taken a majority of the starting reps. And with Tom Brady in the building, the Raiders are starting to feel like a team that both has a plan and has the ability to execute it. Since the then Oakland Raiders got blown out by the Bucks in Super Bowl 37, the Raiders have the second worst record in the league at 131-242. That's a 35% win rate since George W. Bush's first term. 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
17: With a look at your Southern Bay Corp traffic this Thursday morning, State Police have no accidents to report as we check around the metro. We're still seeing heavy traffic I-30 eastbound from 430 back to Bryant. Also heavy traffic at the north and south interchanges. Slow down to 630 eastbound coming into downtown. Remember, slow down, phone down, let's buckle up and be careful, and have a terrific Thursday. That's your Southern Bay Corp traffic. Southern Bay Corp, well builders for everyone, now serving Little Rock with the Arkansas Traffic Network. I'm Paul Weber.
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0: Good morning, good people. It's Get Up Mornings, and we are at the end of our time. I promise you, I love Get Up Mornings. We say it every day, and it's so fun. So it's really fun here. I'm telling you, we love giving y'all great music, great conversation. Love when y'all call in. Y'all pray for us, okay? Because we're a little off, but I enjoy it. It's an off that I like, that I own. It is what it is.
1: You own.
0: I am who I am. You know what I'm saying?
2: We're grateful that you love the shenanigans. Thank you so much.
0: I do. I do. Okay, what y'all love about the show today?
2: Griff being in Arizona and on the West Coast. Doing everything he can to stay away.
1: Suck it up, Buttercup. Like, I'm out here losing.
2: Google is amazing. Let me just tell y'all. Support the book. Yeah, I love what she's doing. And just documenting and sharing her journey with us. And so it's going to bless a lot of people. Make sure you download the book.
0: Yeah, I think it's great for her to tell her story because people have seen the show and they know a lot about me and Tina, but they really don't know that much about our lives and how we are. The confidence that we have literally comes from the upbringing. And she talks about so many things in the book, which I think help you understand her even more, which I think is really, really great. So, yes, get the book, go to Amazon and pick it up, all right? Griff, what you love, sir?
1: I'm beyond in love with Google, but I want y'all, whoever's in charge of the Atkins Sisters account, I need y'all to get it together, okay?
0: That's what all we do. Oh, you need more postings?
1: I need more. I need all y'all together at the same time. Social media. The family, yeah. I need the family.
0: Well, we're taking a trip in October, and I promise you.
1: Oh, good.
0: We've got a few days. I promise you.
1: Oh, that's the one you're doing with just your
2: sisters. Yeah.
0: Yeah.
1: That's going to be good. Cool. Me and my siblings are working on that as well.
0: It's so necessary.
2: I know. We did our trip in July. It was, you need it.
0: Because sometimes the enemy will be telling you that, you know, your family don't like you and you got an issue and you hang out with them and you be like, dang, they love me.
1: We ain't tripped off of nothing.
0: We ain't tripped. Girl, we was too busy living our, we had our own issues. We ain't think about what you did.
2: I said July. We did ours in August. But yeah, it was good. Yeah, I agree. All right.
0: Okay. All right. Time to go. Thank y'all for rocking with us. Make sure you follow us on social media at Get Up Erica. Get Up Mornings with Erica Campbell on Facebook. Yes, we actually do see the comments and all the things that y'all talking about. Y'all are hilarious, but we love y'all. Plus, there's the hotline, 972-331-5570. That's 972-331-5570. No, it is not my voicemail.
1: Sometimes Erica answer. Hello.
0: Griff, don't do it. Don't do it.
2: She does not. You don't confuse the folks.
0: Erica, listen, I'm having a birthday party and I want you to come. I want you to come down here.
2: My number is, call me back.
0: My number, call me Erica.
2: Yeah, we're not.
0: I love you so much. Okay, let's end with a word of prayer. Lord Jesus, you are good and your mercy endures forever. We thank you for this day. We thank you for your love, your power, and your strength. Thank you for wisdom, Father. Be with us as we go through the rest of this day. We thank you for blessing us, God. Cover us with your blood. Keep us safe from all hurt, harm, and danger. Help us to seek you first and put you first. Help us to regulate our mind and our thoughts and keep our mind stayed on you, and you'll keep us in perfect peace. Help us to guard our hearts, Father. Help us to guard our minds. We know that this world is crazy, but you're still good and you can still take good care of your children. So we thank you, Father, for taking care of us, for providing for us, for healing, for healing us from the crown of our head to the soles of our feet. In Jesus' mighty name we pray. Thank God. Amen.
2: Amen.
0: I love y'all so much. Thank y'all for rocking with us. We'll see you tomorrow. We'll be faith walking,
2: love talking,
1: enjoy living
0: on Get Up Mornings. Bye, everybody.
1: Love you, mama.
0: Bye, Lily.
1: Not nice.
0: Nope.
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7: With a look at your Southern Bay Corp traffic this Thursday morning, State Police have no accidents to report. Checking around the metro, we're still seeing heavy traffic. I-30 eastbound from 430 back to Alexander. Also at the North Interchange, there's reports of a stalled vehicle. I-40 westbound at mile marker 153.7. That's impacting the right shoulder on I-40. Remember, slow down, phone down, let's buckle up and be careful, and have a terrific Thursday. That's your Southern Bay Corp traffic. Southern Bay Corp, web builders for everyone, now serving Little Rock with the Arkansas Traffic Network. I'm Paul Weber.
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1: 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Y'all know how we do. 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

0: Lord, I know you're a promise keeper. I know you're able, but
1: sometimes it seems I've lost my way.
0: And I don't know what to do.
1: And I don't know just what to do. The plans I made, I thought would succeed.
0: They've all crashed.
1: Now they're

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1: The ones I thought would never leave.
0: They gave up on me.
1: They given up on
0: me. But I know.

0: Hey family, it's Willie Mo Jr. here, and I got a special love for Little Rock. God has done a special work in my life. Many of you all remember me for being the guy that they call Pretty Willie. If I can be honest, the pretty gone, but I'm holding on to handsome pretty good. But let me tell you something, God can work a new thing in your life, and he can change the chapters of your life. And that's why I'm so grateful that I get an opportunity to be on radio in my second home, Little Rock, Arkansas. 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

0: Hey family, it's Willie Mo Jr. here, and I got a special love for Little Rock. God has done a special work in my life. Many of you all remember me for being the guy that they call Pretty Willie. If I can be honest, the pretty gone, but I'm holding on to handsome pretty good. But let me tell you something. God can work a new thing in your life, and he can change the chapters of your life. And that's why I'm so grateful that I get an opportunity to be on radio in my second home, Little Rock, Arkansas. 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
1: 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Y'all know how we do. We'll be faith walking.
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0: family, it's Willie Mo Jr. here, and I got a special love for Little Rock. 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If I can be honest, the pretty gone, but I'm holding on to handsome pretty good. 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

Psalms 91 and 1 says, he that dwelleth in the secret place of the Most High shall abide under the shadow of the Almighty. Come on, Shabbat.

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0: Hey family, it's Willie Mo Jr. here, and I got a special love for Little Rock. God has done a special work in my life. Many of you all remember me for being the guy that they call Pretty Willie. If I can be honest, the pretty gone, but I'm holding on to handsome pretty good. But let me tell you something. God can work a new thing in your life, and he can change the chapters of your life. 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
0: This is the Daily Play with Joy Taylor. Las Vegas announced Wednesday that Kirk Cousins will start week one, not first overall pick Fernando Mendoza. New head coach Clint Kubiak's decision has always seemed inevitable. Cousins began training camp as Las Vegas's QB1 and has taken a majority of the starting reps. And with Tom Brady in the building, the Raiders are starting to feel like a team that both has a plan and has the ability to execute it. Since the then Oakland Raiders got blown out by the Bucks in Super Bowl 37, the Raiders have the second worst record in the league at 131-242. That's a 35% win rate since George W. Bush's first term. So it would be great for the NFL, especially as the league tries to go international, for the Raiders to come back online as a real football team opposed to just a cool brand. For more on this and other top stories of the day, tune into the Daily Play with Joy Taylor at UrbanOnePodcast.com or wherever you get your podcasts.
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6: Good afternoon. I'm John Runyon. Here's your Southern Bancorp traffic. Well, no accidents report right now, but we do have some moderate traffic along I-30 westbound in downtown Little Rock, so be careful there. Outside of that, everything else looks to be running smooth. No issues along I-40 east or west, and the same thing for I-57 towards Jacksonville. That's a look at your traffic. Buckle up and be safe. Southern Bancorp, wealth builders for everyone, now serving Little Rock. On the Arkansas Traffic Network, I'm John Runyon.
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7: Good afternoon. I'm John Runyon. Here's your Southern Bancorp traffic. Well, no accident report right now, but we do have a stalled vehicle over on the right side on I-430 northbound. Just past the bridge. It's not necessarily blocking traffic, but do be careful there. No issues along 630 westbound in downtown Little Rock, and I-40 east and west are running smooth. That's a look at your traffic. Buckle up and be safe. Southern Bancorp, wealth builders for everyone, now serving Little Rock. On the Arkansas Traffic Network, I'm John Runyon.
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0: Indeed, so Cardi Cortez working on me. Yes,
1: amen.
0: Indeed. Family, I don't know, man. Something in the spirit is telling me these people out here know something that we don't know.
1: Facts.
0: You know, the thing is that when you start to see the atmosphere change, you got to start asking Holy Spirit. You say, Holy Spirit, what's going on? Give me all wisdom with everything that's going on. And then after you get wisdom from what God is doing, you say, God, I just want to thank you. And I want to show love and I want to be like gratitude. I was talking to Ken Jones. I know we finna go to the phone lines. And he said, man, I just got a heart of gratitude.
1: Facts.
0: I just got thankful. Mm-hmm. Something was going on I ain't know nothing about. And I was just like, you know what? My left leg might be hurt, but thank God for the right one. My right hand might be hurt, but thank God for the left.
1: Amen.
0: Man, listen, gratitude will change everything. You're on the line with Willie Moore Jr. Thank God Thursday. Show some gratitude. What's your name? Where you calling from?
2: My name is Rylea. Actually, right now I'm calling from Tucker, Georgia.
1: Okay.
2: Actually, I'm thankful because I have a lot going on, but he still gives me the strength, and he lets me know that he's in charge and not me.
0: Hey!
2: So much of y'all before I think, oh my God. But it's okay. So basically, I have, this is so personal, but I have like a situation with lawsuits from choosing a company that did not represent me very well.
1: Oh, wow.
2: And so I don't have the money, and I just started Social Security early. And I'm limited on how much I can make. So I'm in a little situation.
1: Hey, man, she got a great attitude.
0: Indeed. Man, you know, I got a good lawsuit coming too to somebody. I just found out somebody was doing mama wrong. We going through her bills. Man, to my elderly out there, man, these people pray on you. So if you are one of those faithful people going to send in that check and all of that, man, talk to your niece or nephew or your cousin, just somebody to walk you through. Because mama had been paying this company for a long time, since 2014, and she didn't even have any equipment with this company.
1: Oh, my God. And they kept on taking the money.
0: They just kept on taking the money. She sending checks. They sent a bill. There's no reason for her to pay it. They hurried up and tried to cancel. I said, no, you wait a minute.
1: Yeah, yeah, no, we got somebody.
0: We got somebody.
1: Hey, where's James Walker?
0: right. Wait a minute. So to my elderly, just know, I told the wife, I said, baby, we going to have to do something for our elderly to make sure these predatory people don't keep doing our elderly wrong. Calling all day. Somebody right now just said, amen. They phone amen. Ringing all day. We got new Medicare. We got new this. I get on that phone. Don't you be on this phone.
1: Go ahead and DM us, too, if you a lawyer and you help people like that. We would love to talk to you.
0: Yeah, we ain't messing with none of my
1: elderly. You can't mess with our elderly.
0: No. No, Lord.
1: We don't play about that.
0: All right, so when I come back, I'm going to let the listeners talk. But that just hit my heart when it came. Something about that just hit me with the elderly and my teenagers. They not gonna do y'all wrong, not on my watch. The Willie Moe Jr. Show, flat out.
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0: Hey family, it's Willie Moe Jr. here, and I got a special love for Little Rock. 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
8: Good afternoon. I'm John Runyon. Here's your Southern Bancorp traffic. Well, it looks like we have a major accident in downtown Little Rock. This is going to be I-30 eastbound. It's over on the left side, left shoulder. First responders are on the scene. And that is going to be just before you get to East 9th Street. So be careful there. Traffic's already starting to back up around I-30 eastbound. That's a look at your traffic. Buckle up and be safe. Southern Bancorp, wealth builders for everyone, now serving Little Rock. On the Arkansas Traffic Network, I'm John Runyon.
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4: Good afternoon. I'm John Runyon. Here's your Southern Bancorp traffic. Well, be careful around I-30 east or west at this time. Looks like that diesel truck's been cleared at I-30 westbound. We've got an accident on I-30 westbound as well. That's on the left shoulder near exit 135. And they're still working on that accident on I-30 eastbound on the left shoulder in downtown Little Rock. That's a look at your traffic. Buckle up and be safe. Southern Bancorp, wealth builders for everyone, now serving Little Rock. On the Arkansas Traffic Network, I'm John Runyon.
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4: 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It's the child who can't pay attention or sit still in school, right? 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
1: 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But let me tell you something. 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
4: Good afternoon. I'm John Runyon. Here's your Southern Bancorp traffic. We'll be careful around I-30 east or west at this time. Looks like that diesel truck's been cleared at I-30 westbound. We've got an accident on I-30 westbound as well. That's on the left shoulder near exit 135. And they're still working on that accident on I-30 eastbound on the left shoulder in downtown Little Rock. That's a look at your traffic. Buckle up and be safe. Southern Bancorp, wealth builders for everyone, now serving Little Rock. On the Arkansas Traffic Network, I'm John Runyon.
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7: Good afternoon. I'm John Runyon. Here's your Southern Bancorp traffic. Well, we do have some heavy traffic along 630 eastbound in downtown Little Rock, so be careful there. Same thing with 630 westbound as well, for that matter. Quite a bit of congestion on 430 interchange and I-30 westbound in southwest Little Rock as you head towards Bryant, so be careful there as well. That's a look at your traffic. Buckle up and be safe. Southern Bancorp, wealth builders for everyone, now serving Little Rock. On the Arkansas Traffic Network, I'm John Runyon.
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0: What's going on, family? It's your girl, Sheree Nicole, still holding it down, as always, right here on the Willie Mo Jr. Show. It's Thursday. You guys know on Thursdays, I share just a thought, and I do have one today, and it's pretty simple. I'm just going to encourage you guys, do something for you. We give and we give and we give, and that's great, right? We give our time, we give our resources, we give our insight, we give our advice, we give our energy. And sometimes we don't give those things back to ourselves. And so, as you know or don't know, I celebrated my 40th birthday this past June, and I didn't give myself really anything, like gift-wise. You know, I had people do some really great things for me. I talked about it on this show, went on a really couple cool trips out of the country, had a blast, but I didn't gift myself with anything. And I have been talking about, and don't judge me, this is just me, guys. Look, I don't need nobody judging me about this, but I've been wanting a grill on these teeth of mine for a few years now, at least 2 to 3 years. And I said, this year, I'm going to get me a grill for my birthday. I'm going to do something for me. So lo and behold, I just left getting fitted for my grill. I can't wait for you all to see it. Went through the whole process, ordered one that I think is really, really dope. I'm excited about it. And I'm lit. I'm not gonna hold you. And I just want to remind you all, it could be a grill. It could be going out to your favorite restaurant. It could be stopping over and getting your favorite type of ice cream from the store and sitting in front of your TV, watching Netflix on the couch and eating it. Whatever you need to do for yourself. It may be a vacation. It may be a massage. Whatever, a spa day. Doesn't matter. It may be time spent with loved ones that you haven't been able to spend. Do something for you. We are now in September. We are now in the fourth quarter of the year. It is time for everybody who has been pushing and pushing all year, who may be exhausted at this point in time, who is seeking an opportunity to just breathe, inhale, exhale, reset, get themselves together, geared up and energized to close out this year strong. If I'm talking to you and you can listen and think and say, man, I really haven't done anything for myself. This is your wake-up call. This is your encouragement. For me, it was a grill. It cost me a pretty penny, but it's like, yo, at some point, you got to do something for you. Just a thought. Want to hear more of my thoughts? You can check out my podcast. It's called Just a Thought with Sheree Nicole. It's available right now on Apple Podcasts as well as Spotify and YouTube. Head on over to YouTube. Type in Sheree Nicole. That's Sharinycole. 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We got more to go right here on the Willie Mo Jr. Show. Flat out.
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4: Good afternoon. I'm John Runyon. Here's your Southern Bancorp traffic. Well, it looks like we have a major accident in downtown Little Rock. Now, this is going to be on 630 eastbound and near the Main Street exit there. A couple of cars are involved in this. First responders are on the scene. It has backed up traffic on 630 eastbound in downtown Little Rock, so do be careful there. That's a look at your traffic. Buckle up and be safe. 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On the Arkansas Traffic Network, I'm John Runyon.
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2: Good afternoon. I'm John Runyon. Here's your Southern Bancorp traffic. Well, we got some moderate to heavy traffic along I-30 westbound and the 430 interchange in southwest Little Rock, so do be careful there. Still some heavy traffic along 630 eastbound in downtown Little Rock as they cleared up that accident, it looks like. I-40 east and west look to be running smooth. That's a look at your traffic. Buckle up and be safe. Southern Bancorp, wealth builders for everyone, now serving Little Rock. On the Arkansas Traffic Network, I'm John Runyon.
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1: Thank you, God, for giving us our identity in you. We can know who we are because we know whose we are. And we don't have to work for your approval. You've called us by name.
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1: This is David Lucas. 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

0: 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God has done a special work in my life. Many of you all remember me for being the guy that they call Pretty Willie. If I can be honest, the pretty gone, but I'm holding on to handsome pretty good. But let me tell you something, God can work a new thing in your life, and he can change the chapters of your life. 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
1: Right here, we got the Get Up News, Griff's Prayer to Erica-ism, and the music that you love. So wake up with us. Y'all know how we do. We'll be faith walking.
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6: 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Hi, friends. 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

0: Hey family, it's Willie Mo Jr. here, and I got a special love for Little Rock. God has done a special work in my life. Many of you all remember me for being the guy that they call Pretty Willie. If I can be honest, the pretty gone, but I'm holding on to handsome pretty good. But let me tell you something, God can work a new thing in your life, and he can change the chapters of your life. And that's why I'm so grateful that I get an opportunity to be on radio in my second home, Little Rock, Arkansas. Follow me at Willie Moore Jr. Live on Instagram and Facebook, and make sure that you keep it locked right here on 102.5 Praise FM. 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